0: 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Och Rickard, han smyger omkring i Västervik. Vi ska se vad som händer där.
1: What's your name?
2: Mahmoud.
1: You told me that you're cheering for yourself today.
2: Yeah, that's correct.
1: How come?
2: Well, I decided today to start a diet. I feel a little bit I'm overweight, so I need to encourage myself into losing weight.
1: And you're starting today?
2: I'm starting today, yes.
1: Okay.
2: The idea is to reduce my calories, like my consumption of unhealthy food, start to eat healthy food, and be a little bit more active, focus on the cardio. So hopefully that will help me achieve my goal.
1: Okay, good luck with that.
2: Thank you. Thank you so much.
0: Bra idé att få heja på sig själv, kanske precis som Mahmoud gjorde i Västervik.